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I blasted off the planet, rock that caused catastrophe, and it matters more because I had it. Now I had, I thought about wreaking havoc on an opposition, kind of shocking, they want a static with precision, I'm automatic, quarterback, I ain't talking second, pack it up, I don't panic back.

said, are you gonna be my girl? Come with me because you look so fine that I really want to make you mine. I said you look so fine that I really want to make you mine. 4, 5, 6, come on and get your kicks. Now you don't need

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First time I seen her walk by, and I about fell up on my chair.

0: for singing in the background there, everybody. Thanks for giving us that amazing performance that you've seen. Goodbye and good night.
1: Le meilleur de la musique. 98.7.